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0: Fitz, the guy who plays the hits from the Country Top 40. And this Labor Day weekend, we're saying so long to summer together. Bailey Zimmerman owns the number one spot with Chevy Silverado, but hang on. Luke Combs is coming, and Stella Lefty is chasing her first number one ever. So does Bailey hold them off, or are we crowning somebody new? Get ready to fire up the grill, turn up the radio, and let's find out together. I'll see you this weekend for all the hits on the Country Top 40 with Fitz Labor Day Weekend Special right here.
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3: 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College football. It's a pepper thing.
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0: Hits, the guy who plays the hits from the Country Top 40. And this Labor Day weekend, we're saying so long to summer together. Bailey Zimmerman owns the number one spot with Chevy Silverado, but hang on. Luke Combs is coming, and Stella Lefty is chasing her first number one ever. So does Bailey hold them off, or are we crowning somebody new? Get ready to fire up the grill, turn up the radio, and let's find out together. 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

0: It's the guy who plays the hits from the Country Top 40. And this Labor Day weekend, we're saying so long to summer together. Bailey Zimmerman owns the number one spot with Chevy Silverado. But hang on. Luke Combs is coming. And Stella Lefty is chasing her first number one ever. So does Bailey hold him off, or are we crowning somebody new? Get ready to fire up the grill, turn up the radio, and let's find out together. I'll see you this weekend for all the hits on the Country Top 40 with Fitz Labor Day Weekend Special right here.
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0: the guy who plays the hits from the country top 40. And this Labor Day weekend, we're saying so long to summer together. Bailey Zimmerman owns the number one spot with Chevy Silverado, but hang on. Luke Combs is coming, and Stella Lefty is chasing her first number one ever. So does Bailey hold them off, or are we crowning somebody new? 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I'll see you this weekend for all the hits on the Country Top 40 with Fitz Labor Day Weekend Special right here.
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0: Fitz, the guy who plays the hits from the Country Top 40. And this Labor Day weekend, we're saying so long to summer together. Bailey Zimmerman owns the number one spot with Chevy Silverado, but hang on. Luke Combs is coming, and Stella Lefty is chasing her first number one ever. So does Bailey hold them off, or are we crowning somebody new? 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I'll see you this weekend for all the hits on the Country Top 40 with Fitz Labor Day Weekend Special right here.
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0: Today's Country. It's another 10 in a row. 10 in a row starts right now. Man, hang on tight. Ready? Let's go. 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

0: Could you use a story that'll make you smile? Well, Granger's got some good news to share now.
1: In Asbury Park, New Jersey, an 8-year-old boy found himself trapped on the second floor of a house fire. Smoke filled the room, and with nowhere else to go, he had to do something terrifying: jump out the window. Thankfully, police officers and a neighbor were waiting below, urging to trust them. He leapt, and an officer caught him safely in his arms. The boy was treated for smoke inhalation, but otherwise, he's okay. Officials call this a heroic effort all around. Brave rescuers, a brave kid, and thankfully, no lives lost.
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1: So the nominees for the 60th Annual CMA Awards will be revealed a week from today on Thursday, September 10th. Good Morning America's Laura Spencer will announce several categories live on the show, followed by a live stream hosted by Leanne Womack and American Idol winner Hannah Harper at 8 a.m. Central. On the CMA's YouTube channel, you can check it out there. CMA Awards air live from Nashville on November 18th on ABC and Disney+. Wow, those rumors about Drake and Ella Langley are really firing up about them having a collab together after he was spotted at her show. And then, well, he was at a club when he busted out his own version of Ella Langley's Choose in Texas. Fans are just convinced that something is coming and that they'll be working together soon.
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1: Okay, the topic of the hour, and I've been running this for a few shows now, and I think it's been a good one. Who does fall remind you of? I've got my producer, the Ant-Man, sitting with me. And we have said earlier, we had a topic that said, what's your favorite thing about fall? But now we're saying, who, the person, it reminds you of this, right? So
2: do you have somebody?
1: I think my dad.
2: Yeah, does it?
1: Dad loved fall. Dad loved football. Dad loved turkey and dressing. Dad loved leaf changing. Dad loved deer hunting and hunting dove. So yeah. Yeah, it's a person. How about you?
2: Mine's going to sound so sad.
1: Why?
2: Because I spent a lot of alone time in the fall. My mom worked a ton and it was just the two of us. So I would walk to school and walk back home and I would be by myself a lot. So if I was trying to think of somebody and I was like, to be honest, I think about being alone in the fall and winter. It was a lot of that. Sorry, I didn't mean to bring this whole thing down.
1: You're right. That is a sad, sad story. I need a phone call now to lift me up. So somebody help me with this. 866-607-8383.
3: Fall is when my grandmother and my mom used to start making cakes and pies and all that other stuff. And also with crochet and making gifts for people for Christmas. Hope you have a good one.
1: Yeah, you think of the smells of that, you know, the fall smells of the house. That's a cool thing.
2: That is cool.
1: It's a good phone call. Yeah. 866-607-8383.
4: Fall reminds me of a female named Christy. It's her favorite time of the year. Changing of the leaves, the crisp morning air, everything changing into beautiful colors, the air smelling clearer. It's a beautiful time of year. Her name is Christy, and that's what it reminds her of.
1: Yeah, shout out to Christy.
2: I think that was Christy.
1: Maybe that is Christy. Maybe, yeah. Christy? Is that you?
2: It might have been.
1: 866-607-8383.
5: 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We want to hear from you.
0: 866-607-8383.
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1: I'm Earl Dibbles Jr. I'm a country boy. I'm an honest boy, too, and crime don't pay. I got a story to prove it. A video's been released showing a mom squaring off with a police officer while her son was being arrested for DUI. The 19-year-old was initially pulled over after they suspected that he was driving while intoxicated. The mom then showed up and appeared to be intoxicated herself. That's when she tried to tackle the cop that was arresting her son. She was charged with battery of a police officer. Her son was charged with aggravated DUI. They both were charged with being dumb.
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0: talking about history. And he's even got the diploma to prove it. It's time for This Day in History on After Midnight with Granger Smith.
1: On this day, September the 3rd, 1777, the Stars and Stripes was flown in battle for the very first time. 1783, the American Revolution officially came to an end when the Treaty of Paris was signed. 1939, Britain and France declare war on Germany in World War II. 1951, the first soap opera, Search for Tomorrow, debuted on CBS. Some famous birthdays include actor Charlie Sheen and Olympic snowboarder Shaun White. Those are just a few things that went down on this day in history.
0: You've got it locked on After Midnight with Granger Smith.
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0: Here's what's new in Nashville. Here's Ann Hudson.
1: So Dolly Parton's estate has announced Dolly Fest, the celebration of a lifetime. It'll be a two-day festival planned for both Nashville and London on consecutive weekends in 2027. Dolly had already been involved in planning the Nashville celebration before her passing, and it will now continue in her memory. With London added as a second location, exact dates and additional details will be announced soon. Wow, those rumors about Drake and Ella Langley are really firing up about them having a collab together after he was spotted at her show. And then, well, he was at a club when he busted out his own version of Ella Langley's Choose in Texas. Fans are just convinced that something is coming and that they'll be working together soon.
0: 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Just head over to AfterMidnight.com and make sure to follow Ann on Instagram at Hudson Ann.
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1: Here's a fella in Nebraska who broke just about every rule in the book. He was driving the wrong way on a one-way street, drunk as a skunk again. Turns out he wasn't even supposed to be driving because his license got yanked for a DUI before. Oh, and that fancy breathalyzer he was supposed to have in his truck, nowhere to be found. Blew over 3 times the legal limit and started acting a fool when the cops showed up. $25,000 bond later, he's still dumb.
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1: So the nominees for the 60th Annual CMA Awards will be revealed a week from today on Thursday, September 10th. Good Morning America's Laura Spencer will announce several categories live on the show, followed by a live stream hosted by Leanne Womack and American Idol winner Hannah Harper at 8 a.m. Central. On the CMA's YouTube channel, you can check it out there. CMA Awards air live from Nashville on November 18th on ABC and Disney+. Wow, those rumors about Drake and Ella Langley are really firing up about them having a collab together after he was spotted at her show. And then, well, he was at a club when he busted out his own version of Ella Langley's Choose in Texas. Fans are just convinced that something is coming and that they'll be working together soon.
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Today's Country, KSJJ 1029, Parker McCollum, to be loved by you. Good morning to you. Happy Thursday. It's the third day of September, and we're going to greet this mildly cool, somewhat rainy day with a big old smile on our face, aren't we? Yes, we are. Yes, we are. I'm glad you're here. I've got stuff to give away this morning, including some Zach Top tickets. That's right. He's going to be here a week from today at Hayden Holmes Amphitheater. I got a pair of tickets. Those going out the door. I got some George Burge tickets for this Saturday going out the door this morning. And we've got tickets to Cowdio. We'll get you on our guest list for Cowdio up at the Jefferson County Event Complex. So lots of stuff going.

0: Fitz, the guy who plays the hits from the country top 40. And this Labor Day weekend, we're saying so long to summer together. Bailey Zimmerman owns the number one spot with Chevy Silverado, but hang on. Luke Combs is coming, and Stella Lefty is chasing her first number one ever. So does Bailey hold them off, or are we crowning somebody new? Get ready to fire up the grill, turn up the radio, and let's find out together. I'll see you this weekend for all the hits on the Country Top 40 with Fitz Labor Day Weekend Special right here.
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2: Hi, everybody. This is professional radio announcer Steve Kenyon with today's 8 Seconds Update. 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They're both underway. 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Couple of big Labor Day weekend rodeos in the state of Washington are underway. The Ellensburg Rodeo in Ellensburg. The first full performance is tonight. You can watch the action live on the Cowboy Channel. Josie Connor from Louisiana won the first go-round of the breakaway roping. Time of 2.3, almost $3,300. Sawyer Strand from South Dakota won the first round of the steer wrestling, more than $4,400. Time of 4.1. Now

0: National finalist Dustin Agaskiza and his brother-in-law J.C. Flake, 4-2, more than $4,300 in the team roping. Kyan Wilhite from New Mexico, $4,800, time of 4.1 in the tie-down roping. Lisa Lockhart, the 19-time NFR barrel racing qualifier from South Dakota, won the first round of the barrel race, 17-21, almost $3,100. She's 15th in the world standings. Walla Walla, Washington, the Fair and Frontier Day is underway. The first full performance is Friday. National finalist Breston Minton from California, time of 8.2, leading the tie-down roping. Chance Gartner from nearby Touche, Washington, the fast time in the early going in the steer wrestling. Today's program is sponsored by MG Ranch Jerky. I'm Steve King.
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1: A Virginia couple have been arrested after their five-year-old daughter, described as autistic and nonverbal, was found dead in South Carolina waters this week. John Herb Hayes III and Jordan Nicole Hayes of Bristol were arrested Monday evening in Carter County, Tennessee, and charged with the unlawful placing of a child at risk or willfully abandoning a child. Their daughter, Sailor Hayes, was reported missing Sunday afternoon. Her body was found Monday morning in the waters near Hagley Landing, a boat ramp leading to the Waccamaw River in the small town of Pawsley Island, South Carolina, following an extensive search involving hundreds of people and multiple agencies. The Alfalfa Rural Fire District Board of Directors has established a hiring process to select a new fire chief following the departure of former Chief Chad Laval nearly 2 months ago. The district's board approved a timeline during a recent meeting that establishes a six-person selection committee to evaluate candidates and recommend finalists. The search will be conducted by a six-person hiring committee comprising three district groups. The panel will include two local fire chiefs from neighboring departments alongside two members of the board of directors and two recently named training officers. Four candidates are seeking the position, originating from locations across Oregon, including Bend, Eugene, and Culver. The committee will meet over a two-week period to interview all four applicants before paring down the field to two finalists. An emergency operation will begin today to rescue wild horses threatened by severe food and water shortages in southeast Oregon. An especially dry winter and recent wildfires have led to not enough resources for the animals to survive, according to the BLM. To help the animals, the BLM will transport 499 horses to facilities where they will receive veterinary evaluations, appropriate care, high-quality feed, and continuous access to fresh water. Some of the horses will be available for adoption after they are treated through the BLM online corral. For more information, go to BLM.gov. The Bend Comedy Festival returns for its second year, September 4th through the 6th, bringing more than 30 comedians from across the country to venues throughout Bend. Taking a look at the weather, Thursday starts with a clearing before clouds roll back in, and we see the slight chance for a few afternoon and evening showers today. Temperatures will still be chilly in the upper 50s to lower 60s, with overnight lows in the low to mid 40s. Friday will be a very similar day, though, with more chance of showers. This weekend is looking partly to mostly cloudy, with highs warming into the mid to upper 60s. We could see a few scattered showers on Sunday.
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1: 6 a.m. on this Thursday morning, time for a look at news and weather brought to you by Oregon Lottery, supporting Oregon State Parks since 1998.
0: Good morning, Central Oregon. Let's get you caught up on today's top stories and the latest weather with KSJJ 1029.
1: A Virginia couple have been arrested after their five-year-old daughter, described as autistic and nonverbal, was found dead in South Carolina waters this week. John Herb Hayes III and Jordan Nicole Hayes of Bristol were arrested Monday evening in Carter County, Tennessee, and charged with the unlawful placing of a child at risk or willfully abandoning a child. Their daughter, Sailor Hayes, was reported missing Sunday afternoon. Her body was found Monday morning in the waters near Hagley Landing, a boat ramp leading to the Waccamaw River in the small town of Pawsley Island, South Carolina, following an extensive search involving hundreds of people and multiple agencies. The Alfalfa Rural Fire District Board of Directors has established a hiring process to select a new fire chief following the departure of former Chief Chad Laval nearly 2 months ago. The district's board approved a timeline during a recent meeting that establishes a six-person selection committee to evaluate candidates and recommend finalists. The search will be conducted by a six-person hiring committee comprising three district groups. The panel will include two local fire chiefs from neighboring departments alongside two members of the board of directors and two recently named training officers. Four candidates are seeking the position, originating from locations across Oregon, including Bend, Eugene, and Culver. The committee will meet over a two-week period to interview all four applicants before paring down the field to two finalists. An emergency operation will begin today to rescue wild horses threatened by severe food and water shortages in southeast Oregon. An especially dry winter and recent wildfires have led to not enough resources for the animals to survive, according to the BLM. To help the animals, the BLM will transport 499 horses to facilities where they will receive veterinary evaluations, appropriate care, high-quality feed, and continuous access to fresh water. Some of the horses will be available for adoption after they are treated through the BLM online corral. For more information, go to BLM.gov. The Bend Comedy Festival returns for its second year, September 4th through the 6th, bringing more than 30 comedians from across the country to venues throughout Bend. Taking a look at the weather, Thursday starts with a clearing before clouds roll back in, and we see the slight chance for a few afternoon and evening showers today. Temperatures will still be chilly in the upper 50s to lower 60s, with overnight lows in the low to mid 40s. Friday will be a very similar day, though, with more chance of showers. This weekend is looking partly to mostly cloudy, with highs warming into the mid to upper 60s. We could see a few scattered showers on Sunday.
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1: 47 degrees in Madras, 39 degrees in Lapine, and 43 degrees in Bend.

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1: So as we head back to school for the 2026-2027 academic year, Willamette University has announced a cool thing that's happening next school year for Oregon students. Willamette University will offer tuition-free education starting in 2027-28 academic year to Oregon students from families earning $80,000 or less in annual adjusted gross income, a commitment that roughly half of all Oregon families would qualify for. Roughly half of our state could qualify for this. Willamette University in Salem, Oregon announced the Oregon Access Scholarship, covering full tuition for Oregon students with family adjusted growth income of $80,000 or less beginning next fall. The scholarship applies to Willamette College, the university's undergraduate college in Salem, and its Bachelor of Fine Arts program at Pacific Northwest College or of Art, the PNCA. It covers tuition after federal Pell Grant and Oregon Opportunity Grants are applied. It's open to first year and transfer students applying this fall for the fall of 2027 enrollment and is renewable for up to 8 semesters for students who maintain eligibility. So another cool way to afford some college if that's what you're looking for. You can find out more by checking out the Willamette University website.
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0: WESJJ 1029. It's time for Thursday's Dog, shining a spotlight on those doing good for the animals of Central Oregon.
1: Well, it's Thursday. That means it's time for Thursday's Dog. And today we have a new guest. I have Flora from Heard You Need a Home Canine Rescue. Hi, Flora.
2: Hi, how are you?
1: Great. Thanks for being here. I'm happy to meet you and happy to bring you in to Thursday's Dog. Tell us a little bit about Heard You Need a Home. First off, I love the name. It's H-E-R-D-U and then needed a home. And you deal with specific types of dogs, don't you?
2: We deal with herding dogs. In particular, I've decided to start a rescue for the breed that I understand the most.
1: Okay.
2: Have started in Central Oregon, but we are foster-based in several different states.
1: Let's start at the beginning. Tell us about Guess.
2: So Guess was a puppy that somebody had placed on my porch. I hate to say dumped, because I think they strategically thought that, she might have a good home if they put her on that porch, but still to this day I do not know how or
1: who or
2: why she ended up there, but she did, and my vet thought she was probably 4 or 5 weeks old.
1: And how long ago was this?
2: 32 years ago.
1: Wow. And this was kind of the genesis of what this has grown into for you, right?
2: Yes. I started rescuing dogs 35 years ago.
1: Okay.
2: Where people started calling me, asking me if I would take certain dogs, and they weren't always border collies or herding dogs. Guess is the one who really was the foundation of Heard You Needed a Home.
1: Yeah, you really connected with that dog and that breed in particular, or?
2: Yeah, I mean, once you have border collies, it's hard to go back to anything else.
1: Yeah.
2: And she was probably one of the smartest dogs I've ever known.
1: Excellent, excellent. So, Guess comes into your life, and then you decide to focus all of your rescue work on this breed of dog. And that brings you to Heard You Needed a Home, correct?
2: Correct.
1: Okay, so now talk about Heard You Needed a Home, and what's the process that you do for these dogs? How do you find them? How do they find you? And what do you do as far as getting them into homes?
2: I don't have to find them. They seem to find me quite readily and quite often. But we have a process. So when someone contacts us, maybe they flunked herding, or they had an oops litter. Maybe they're having a new baby.
1: Sure.
2: Maybe
1: there's lots of reasons,
2: moving.
1: Right?
2: There's different reasons. So they'll contact us. Shelters and other rescues also contact us. And we have a process where we screen the dog, we assess the dog, we have a questionnaire. Honestly, there's probably 80% of the dogs we do not take.
1: Right.
2: Because we don't want to adopt a dog that has a bite history or some type of behavior that wouldn't fit in most homes.
1: Right. You don't want to pass a problem on to a family.
2: Correct. Once they fill out the process, then we post the dog and we bring it in, take care of the medical needs, go ahead and find their forever home. I kind of think of it as eHarmony for dogs.
1: Right. Excellent. That's a great description. And you have a foster program as well, correct? Correct.
2: I do, yes. Thank God for my fosters, because without them, this rescue would not be able to function at the level that it is, because we have so many amazing foster homes and volunteers that make this whole organization work.
1: And we're talking about your operations in Central Oregon, because that's where we're based and that's where we're finding families. But you are really spread out around the whole region, right?
2: Yes, yes, for sure. We've had many dogs go to many different states and countries. We've also had many dogs come from those areas. We have foster homes in 7 different states.
1: Excellent. All right. So today we're talking about a particular pup looking for a particular home, and his name is Champ.
2: Yes.
1: Tell me about Champ.
2: So Champ supposedly flunked herding, but he seems to want to herd my foster parents' horses, or at least they're definitely very interesting to him. He is very shy. He just needs a person that would understand he's going to take some time. He would never want to bite you or anything like that, but he would take some time to warm up and, you know, just feel comfortable in his surrounding, feel like that's his home.
1: Sure. Now, this is a red border collie, and it looks like he's pretty good with cats and dogs and things like that.
2: Yes.
1: Do we know about kids?
2: He hasn't been around a lot of kids, but I think he'd be okay with dogs having children.
1: Okay, that's a good way to put it. And he weighs about 40 pounds. And do we know where Champ came from?
2: Yes, he came from Eastern Oregon.
1: Eastern Oregon, okay, mm-hmm. Awesome. So let's tell people about the process. So how can they find out about Champ, maybe see some pictures of him, and the website and all that information?
2: Okay, yes, so you could go to www.heardyouneededahome.com. He's on the website. He's on Facebook. He's on Instagram.
1: And we will also have some pictures of Champ and all of the links to the online stuff for you a little bit later on today on the KSJJ Facebook page. Well, we appreciate you being here, Flora. We love that you're going to get into rotation on our Thursday's Dog, and we'll talk to you next time.
2: All right. Thank you so much.
1: Thank you.

0: 1029.
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0: A Virginia couple have been arrested after their five-year-old daughter, described as autistic and nonverbal, was found dead in South Carolina waters this week. John Herb Hayes III and Jordan Nicole Hayes of Bristol were arrested Monday evening in Carter County, Tennessee, and charged with the unlawful placing of a child at risk or willfully abandoning a child. Their daughter, Sailor Hayes, was reported missing Sunday afternoon. Her body was found Monday morning in the waters near Hagley Landing, a boat ramp leading to the Waccamaw River in the small town of Pawsley Island, South Carolina, following an extensive search involving hundreds of people and multiple agencies. The Alfalfa Rural Fire District Board of Directors has established a hiring process to select a new fire chief following the departure of former Chief Chad Laval nearly 2 months ago. The district's board approved a timeline during a recent meeting that establishes a six-person selection committee to evaluate candidates and recommend finalists. The search will be conducted by a six-person hiring committee comprising three district groups. The panel will include two local fire chiefs from neighboring departments alongside two members of the board of directors and two recently named training officers. Four candidates are seeking the position, originating from locations across Oregon, including Bend, Eugene, and Culver. The committee will meet over a two-week period to interview all four applicants before paring down the field to two finalists. An emergency operation will begin today to rescue wild horses threatened by severe food and water shortages in southeast Oregon. An especially dry winter and recent wildfires have led to not enough resources for the animals to survive, according to the BLM. To help the animals, the BLM will transport 499 horses to facilities where they will receive veterinary evaluations, appropriate care, high-quality feed, and continuous access to fresh water. Some of the horses will be available for adoption after they are treated through the BLM online corral. For more information, go to BLM.gov. The Bend Comedy Festival returns for its second year, September 4th through the 6th, bringing more than 30 comedians from across the country to venues throughout Bend. Taking a look at the weather, Thursday starts with a clearing before clouds roll back in, and we see the slight chance for a few afternoon and evening showers today. Temperatures will still be chilly in the upper 50s to lower 60s, with overnight lows in the low to mid 40s. Friday will be a very similar day, though, with more chance of showers. This weekend is looking partly to mostly cloudy with highs warming into the mid to upper 60s. We could see a few scattered showers on Sunday.
1: 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Cascade Country Mornings with KSJJ 1029.

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1: So a big concert coming up this Saturday, AccuWare Heating and Cooling Summer Kicking Concert Series featuring George Burge. This guy has several big hits right now. Ride, Ride, Ride with Luke Bryan. What's his others? Cowboy Songs is another big one for him. He's got several big hits. And he's going to be right there in Redmond on Saturday. Tickets are available at generalduffys.com. He'll be performing on the Bolden Rogan's Early Childhood Academy stage. The whole concert series brought to you by Central Oregon Daily. And you know what? They called me up yesterday and said, you want to give away a couple more pair of tickets? And I said, yes, I do. So I've got some this morning. Brian's got some this afternoon. And I think we'll do the same thing again tomorrow. So right now, caller number 9-541-330-0103. I'll set you up with a pair of tickets to go see George Burge this Saturday at General Duffy's. And then a little bit later on today, Brian will have a pair as well. Right now, caller number 9-541-330-0103. We'll set you up with some tickets, make you happy. Everybody else, go buy your tickets. It's going to be a great show. GeneralDuffy's.com.
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1: Good morning, KSJJ. Who's this?
2: Hey, my name's Collier.
1: Collier, how are you?
2: I'm good, man. How are you this morning?
1: I am good. I'm going to set you up with a pair of tickets to go see George Burge this Saturday.
2: Well, that's awesome.
1: That'll be fun, right? You like George Burge, I'm certain, because you called.
2: Absolutely. I appreciate it.
1: Excellent. 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
1: 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Today's Country Insider is a little Dolly-centric, as things tend to be right now. Some changes are coming to Dollywood in the wake of Dolly Parton's death, just as she intended. The Pigeon Forge, Tennessee destination will introduce a number of experiences and installations throughout the grounds to pay tribute to Parton's values, love, and legacy, according to a September 2nd announcement from Dollywood. Among the additions are a cascading waterfall intended as a place for reflection and a new stained glass window in the chapel, which will feature the late star's favorite Bible verse, "For everything there is a season and a time for every matter under heaven," by depicting every season in the mountain range. That's pretty cool. Dolly Parton's star on the Hollywood Walk of Fame was vandalized following her recent death and is in the process of being replaced and restored today. The star appeared to have Parton's name scratched out, according to CBS Los Angeles. Crews were seen placing a new star in her honor to replace the one that was defaced on Tuesday, September 1st. Parton was awarded her star on the Walk of Fame in the 1995 with a dual ceremony with Sylvester Stallone when their horrible, terrible movie Rhinestone came out. Now, this is camp, this movie. If you haven't seen it, go watch it. It's worth watching just because of how crazy bad it is, and you can't believe that those two stars at that level, at that time in their career, did that movie. It's a B-movie. It's camp in the greatest way, and I would suggest checking it out if you haven't seen it. I was working in a movie theater in my hometown, Lakeview, Oregon, when that movie came out, and we only showed one movie all week, so I saw that thing five times. I love Dolly Parton to the moon and back. Not a better human being on the face of the earth. I enjoy Sylvester Stallone's work a lot of the time. This movie was tragic, and you have to go see it. Rhinestone with Dolly Parton and Sylvester Stallone.
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1: A federal judge reinforced the constitutional right to birthright citizenship Wednesday, blocking President Trump's latest executive order to limit it. U.S. District Judge Deborah Boardman wrote in a 35-page ruling that Trump's August order seeking to limit which people born in the U.S. can become American citizens is almost certainly unconstitutional. The Alfalfa Rural Fire District Board of Directors has established a hiring process to select a new fire chief following the departure of former Chief Chad Laval nearly 2 months ago. The district's board approved a timeline during a recent meeting that establishes a six-person selection committee to evaluate candidates and recommend finalists. The search will be conducted by a six-person hiring committee comprising three district groups. The panel will include two local fire chiefs from neighboring departments alongside two members of the board of directors and two recently named training officers. Four candidates are seeking the position, originating from locations across Oregon, including Bend, Eugene, and Culver. The committee will meet over a two-week period to interview all four applicants before paring down the field to two finalists. An emergency operation will begin today to rescue wild horses threatened by severe food and water shortages in southeast Oregon. An especially dry winter and recent wildfires have led to not enough resources for the animals to survive, according to the BLM. To help the animals, the BLM will transport 499 horses to facilities where they will receive veterinary evaluations, appropriate care, high-quality feed, and continuous access to fresh water. Some of the horses will be available for adoption after they are treated through the BLM online corral. For more information, go to BLM.gov. The Bend Comedy Festival returns for its second year, September 4th through the 6th, bringing more than 30 comedians from across the country to venues throughout Bend. Taking a look at the weather, Thursday starts with a clearing before clouds roll back in, and we see the slight chance for a few afternoon and evening showers today. Temperatures will still be chilly in the upper 50s to lower 60s, with overnight lows in the low to mid 40s. Friday will be a very similar day, though, with more chance of showers. This weekend is looking partly to mostly cloudy, with highs warming into the mid to upper 60s. We could see a few scattered showers on Sunday.
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1: So everybody's excited because they saw a flurry of snow on the Mount Bachelor cameras yesterday. It wasn't much, but some flakes were seen. And the National Weather Service forecast calls for highs in the upper 30s to low 40s up there over the next day or so. And overnight lows around freezing, so it could see some more snow up there. The unseasonable cold snap has stunned some summer crops in Central Oregon farms, forcing growers to lean on harvests for next season ahead of schedule. Daytime highs in Bend are 20 degrees below average, and overnight lows are 10 to 15 below average. And farmers at the downtown Bend Farmers Market yesterday said that the random change in temperature is giving them a rough time. One person said their basil got hit, tomatoes, pepper production has slowed down already. Rupert Ranch, located in Redmond, harvests on average about 200 pounds of tomatoes twice a week. The ranch was only able to bring 50 pounds to market last week. The produce vendors all said this was expected due to Central Oregon's unpredictable weather. That's kind of all the time, right? You just kind of expect the worst and hope for the best. They all do their best to prepare for abnormal cold spells in every season. And I don't know if your garden got hit. You know how I avoid things like that? I can't grow anything. I don't have a garden.
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0: 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The fourth annual Keep Your Head Up, Ben, Saturday is a festival, a kind of a celebration, celebrating Suicide Awareness Month and Mental Health Awareness, and it's happening September 19th from 3 to 11 p.m. And then the National Suicide Awareness Month follows the September Oregon Walk Out of the Darkness at Alpenglow Park, which is happening on September 12th. This year, Keep Your Head Up returns to the local hostel Bunk and Brew. 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Music from 8 local groups will include Jeshua Marshall and the Flood, Maria Jackson, Two Trick Pony, and more. 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
0: A federal judge reinforced the constitutional right to birthright citizenship Wednesday, blocking President Trump's latest executive order to limit it. U.S. District Judge Deborah Boardman wrote in a 35-page ruling that Trump's August order seeking to limit which people born in the U.S. can become American citizens is almost certainly unconstitutional. The Alfalfa Rural Fire District Board of Directors has established a hiring process to select a new fire chief following the departure of former Chief Chad Laval nearly 2 months ago. The district's board approved a timeline during a recent meeting that establishes a six-person selection committee to evaluate candidates and recommend finalists. The search will be conducted by a six-person hiring committee comprising three district groups. The panel will include two local fire chiefs from neighboring departments alongside two members of the Board of Directors and two recently named training officers. Four candidates are seeking the position, originating from locations across Oregon, including Bend, Eugene, and Culver. The committee will meet over a two-week period to interview all four applicants before paring down the field to two finalists. An emergency operation will begin today to rescue wild horses threatened by severe food and water shortages in southeast Oregon. An especially dry winter and recent wildfires have led to not enough resources for the animals to survive, according to the BLM. To help the animals, the BLM will transport 499 horses to facilities where they will receive veterinary evaluations, appropriate care, high-quality feed, and continuous access to fresh water. Some of the horses will be available for adoption after they are treated through the BLM online corral. For more information, go to BLM.gov. The Bend Comedy Festival returns for its second year, September 4th through the 6th, bringing more than 30 comedians from across the country to venues throughout Bend. Taking a look at the weather, Thursday starts with a clearing before clouds roll back in, and we see the slight chance for a few afternoon and evening showers today. Temperatures will still be chilly in the upper 50s to lower 60s, with overnight lows in the low to mid 40s. Friday will be a very similar day, though, with more chance of showers. This weekend is looking partly to mostly cloudy, with highs warming into the mid to upper 60s. We could see a few scattered showers on Sunday.
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1: 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RL and I will be broadcasting live both days. 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You know what else we got going on is Zach Topp is a week from today at Hayden Holmes Amphitheater. And I was digging around through the prize drawer yesterday, found some tickets. So I'm going to give away some tickets. And you could be a happy winner of Zach Topp tickets. Do you like Zach Topp? Would you like to go? Be caller number 9 at 541-330-0103. I'll set you up with a pair of tickets. You can also buy your tickets at bendconcerts.com. And that is a week from today, that concert. I'm very excited. Zach Topp, one of the biggest names in country music this year. He's going to be right here at Hayden Holmes. Be caller number 9-541-330-0103. I'll set you up with a pair of tickets.
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2: This is Robert Johnson.
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2: What?
1: You're caller number 9. 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
1: Some sad news today in the Central Oregon communities. Lifelong philanthropist and Crooked River Roundup board member Susie Yancey Pape passed away at 76 years old. Susie's family came to this area in the 1840s between Palina and Prineville, where they had ranches. Her great-grandfather, Stephen Yancey, was sheriff of Crook County. She grew up going to the Crooked River Roundup, where she served as a former director and board member. We've worked with her many times here at KSJJ, as we're always involved with the Crooked River Roundup every year. Pape and her husband, Randy, graduated from the University of Oregon, where they invested millions of dollars into the school. That includes funding for the Pape Innovation Center, which provides a space for students to turn their academic research into actual projects. In Crook County, she also donated tens of thousands of dollars to build the Belknap Exhibit Center at the Bowman Museum. That's a fantastic facility right there. The University of Oregon soccer and lacrosse teams play on the Pape Field, named after Susie and Randy. Crooked River Roundup is held in Susie and Yancey Pape Arena, so their name is going to live on. She did so much great work in this community, and our thoughts and prayers go out to everybody in the community that was touched by Susie, and we appreciate our involvement with her during the Crooked River Roundup.
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1: A Coast Guard plane carrying Homeland Security Secretary Mark Wayne Mullen and more than a dozen other people made an emergency landing Wednesday following an engine failure. The Gulfstream jet landed at Ronald Reagan Washington National Airport in the Virginia suburbs of Washington. No injuries were reported. The pilot said in an audio recording communicating with traffic control, "We just lost our right engine and would like to declare an emergency and an immediate landing at DCA. The Alfalfa Rural Fire District Board of Directors has established a hiring process to select a new fire chief following the departure of former Chief Chad Laval nearly 2 months ago. The district's board approved a timeline during a recent meeting that establishes a six-person selection committee to evaluate candidates and recommend finalists. The search will be conducted by a six-person hiring committee comprising three district groups. The panel will include two local fire chiefs from neighboring departments alongside two members of the board of directors and two recently named training officers. Four candidates are seeking the position, originating from locations across Oregon, including Bend, Eugene, and Culver. The committee will meet over a two-week period to interview all four applicants before paring down the field to two finalists. An emergency operation will begin today to rescue wild horses threatened by severe food and water shortages in southeast Oregon. An especially dry winter and recent wildfires have led to not enough resources for the animals to survive, according to the BLM. To help the animals, the BLM will transport 499 horses to facilities where they will receive veterinary evaluations, appropriate care, high-quality feed, and continuous access to fresh water. Some of the horses will be available for adoption after they are treated through the BLM online corral. For more information, go to BLM.gov. The Bend Comedy Festival returns for its second year, September 4th through the 6th, bringing more than 30 comedians from across the country to venues throughout Bend. Taking a look at the weather, Thursday starts with a clearing before clouds roll back in, and we see the slight chance for a few afternoon and evening showers today. Temperatures will still be chilly in the upper 50s to lower 60s, with overnight lows in the low to mid 40s. Friday will be a very similar day, though, with more chance of showers. This weekend is looking partly to mostly cloudy, with highs warming into the mid to upper 60s. We could see a few scattered showers on Sunday.
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1: And it's 47 degrees in Redmond, 46 degrees in Prineville, and 46 degrees here in Bend. We've got your R.L. Garrigus Outdoorsman Tip of the Day coming up. Right now it's Morgan Wallen on KSJJ.

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2: Feminist writer and activist Gloria Steinem has died at the age of 92. She passed away peacefully at her home in New York City, surrounded by some of the many who loved her. The press release said, Gloria's near century on Earth were years well lived, and she continued working for equality until the very end. We have our first look at Newlyweds, and NBC has shared the first photos from the upcoming multi-cam comedy series starring Tia Leone, Tim Daly, and Jamie Lee Curtis. The show follows a later-in-life love story between a free-spirited woman and a professor who marry after a quick courtship. The series premieres on October 23rd. And the trailer for Kill Jackie has arrived. The revenge thriller series stars Catherine Zeta-Jones as a woman who escaped her past as a drug smuggler. Her life takes a turn when she discovers hitmen have been hired to kill her, so she sets out to take them down first. The series premieres on AMC Plus on October 2nd, with new episodes dropping weekly. And Robert Pattinson is currently filming the long-awaited superhero sequel, The Batman Part 2. Can't wait for this movie. The actor celebrated his 40th birthday, and he says filming feels a little different this time around. He says he feels a little more stress and pain after all of the fighting sequences. He says it's still really fun to do, but it just takes a little more out of him. The cast of Batman Part 2 includes franchise newcomers Scarlett Johansson and Sebastian Stan, whose roles have not been yet announced. That's not true. Sebastian Stan's going to play Two-Face. That's who he's playing. I found out. This will be, the film was first scheduled to open in October of this year before it was delayed to October of next year.
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0: A Coast Guard plane carrying Homeland Security Secretary Mark Wayne Mullen and more than a dozen other people made an emergency landing Wednesday following an engine failure. The Gulfstream jet landed at Ronald Reagan Washington National Airport in the Virginia suburbs of Washington. No injuries were reported. The pilot said in an audio recording communicating with traffic control, "We just lost our right engine and would like to declare an emergency and an immediate landing at DCA. The Alfalfa Rural Fire District Board of Directors has established a hiring process to select a new fire chief following the departure of former Chief Chad Laval nearly 2 months ago. The district's board approved a timeline during a recent meeting that establishes a six-person selection committee to evaluate candidates and recommend finalists. The search will be conducted by a six-person hiring committee comprising three district groups. The panel will include two local fire chiefs from neighboring departments alongside two members of the board of directors and two recently named training officers. Four candidates are seeking the position, originating from locations across Oregon, including Bend, Eugene, and Culver. The committee will meet over a two-week period to interview all four applicants before paring down the field to two finalists. An emergency operation will begin today to rescue wild horses threatened by severe food and water shortages in southeast Oregon. An especially dry winter and recent wildfires have led to not enough resources for the animals to survive, according to the BLM. To help the animals, the BLM will transport 499 horses to facilities where they will receive veterinary evaluations, appropriate care, high-quality feed, and continuous access to fresh water. Some of the horses will be available for adoption after they are treated through the BLM online corral. For more information, go to BLM.gov. The Bend Comedy Festival returns for its second year, September 4th through the 6th, bringing more than 30 comedians from across the country to venues throughout Bend. Taking a look at the weather, Thursday starts with a clearing before clouds roll back in, and we see the slight chance for a few afternoon and evening showers today. Temperatures will still be chilly in the upper 50s to lower 60s, with overnight lows in the low to mid 40s. Friday will be a very similar day, though, with more chance of showers. This weekend is looking partly to mostly cloudy, with highs warming into the mid to upper 60s. We could see a few scattered showers on Sunday.
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0: KSJJ 1029. It's time for Thursday's Dog, shining a spotlight on those doing good for the animals of Central Oregon.
1: Well, it's Thursday. That means it's time for Thursday's Dog. And today we have a new guest. I have Flora from Heard You Need a Home Canine Rescue. Hi, Flora.
2: Hi, how are you?
1: Great. Thanks for being here. I'm happy to meet you and happy to bring you into Thursday's Dog. Tell us a little bit about Heard You Need a Home. First off, I love the name. It's H-E-R-D-U and then needed a home. And you deal with specific types of dogs, don't you?
2: We deal with herding dogs. In particular, I've decided to start a rescue for the breed that I understand the most.
1: Okay.
2: Have started in Central Oregon, but we are foster-based in several different states.
1: Let's start at the beginning. Tell us about Guess.
2: So Guess was a puppy that somebody had placed on my porch. I hate to say dumped, because I think they strategically thought that, she might have a good home if they put her on that porch, but still to this day I do not know how or
1: who or
2: why she ended up there, but she did, and my vet thought she was probably 4 or 5 weeks old.
1: And how long ago was this?
2: 32 years ago.
1: Wow. And this was kind of the genesis of what this has grown into for you, right?
2: Yes. I started rescuing dogs 35 years ago.
1: Okay.
2: Where people started calling me, asking me if I would take certain dogs, and they weren't always border collies or herding dogs. Guess is the one who really was the foundation of Heard You Needed a Home.
1: Yeah, you really connected with that dog and that breed in particular, or?
2: Yeah, I mean, once you have border collies, it's hard to go back to anything else.
1: Yeah.
2: And she was probably one of the smartest dogs I've ever known.
1: Excellent, excellent. So, Guess comes into your life, and then you decide to focus all of your rescue work on this breed of dog. And that brings you to Heard You Needed a Home, correct?
2: Correct.
1: Okay, so now talk about Heard You Needed a Home, and what's the process that you do for these dogs? How do you find them? How do they find you? And what do you do as far as getting them into homes?
2: I don't have to find them. They seem to find me quite readily and quite often. But we have a process. So when someone contacts us, maybe they flunked herding, or they had an oops litter. Maybe they're having a new baby.
1: Sure.
2: Maybe
1: there's lots of reasons,
2: moving.
1: Right?
2: There's different reasons. So they'll contact us. Shelters and other rescues also contact us. And we have a process where we screen the dog, we assess the dog, we have a questionnaire. Honestly, there's probably 80% of the dogs we do not take.
1: Right.
2: Because we don't want to adopt a dog that has a bite history or some type of behavior that wouldn't fit in most homes.
1: Right. You don't want to pass a problem on to a family.
2: Correct. Once they fill out the process, then we post the dog and we bring it in, take care of the medical needs, go ahead and find their forever home. I kind of think of it as eHarmony for dogs.
1: Right. Excellent. That's a great description. And you have a foster program as well, correct?
2: I do, yes. Thank God for my fosters, because without them, this rescue would not be able to function at the level that it is, because we have so many amazing foster homes and volunteers that make this whole organization work.
1: And we're talking about your operations in Central Oregon, because that's where we're based and that's where we're finding families. But you are really spread out around the whole region, right?
2: Yes, yes, for sure. We've had many dogs go to many different states and countries. We've also had many dogs come from those areas. We have foster homes in 7 different states.
1: Excellent. All right. So today we're talking about a particular pup looking for a particular home, and his name is Champ.
2: Yes.
1: Tell me about Champ.
2: So Champ supposedly flunked herding, but he seems to want to herd my foster parents' horses, or at least they're definitely very interesting to him. He is very shy. He just needs a person that would understand he's going to take some time. He would never want to bite you or anything like that, but he would take some time to warm up and, you know, just feel comfortable in his surrounding, feel like that's his home.
1: Sure. Now, this is a red border collie, and it looks like he's pretty good with cats and dogs and things like that.
2: Yes.
1: Do we know about kids?
2: He hasn't been around a lot of kids, but I think he'd be okay with dog-savvy children.
1: Okay, that's a good way to put it. And he weighs about 40 pounds. And do we know where Champ came from?
2: Yes, he came from Eastern Oregon.
1: Eastern Oregon, okay, mm-hmm. Awesome. So let's tell people about the process. So how can they find out about Champ, maybe see some pictures of him, and the website and all that information?
2: Okay, yes, so you could go to www.heardyouneededahome.com. He's on the website. He's on Facebook. He's on Instagram.
1: And we will also have some pictures of Champ and all of the links to the online stuff for you a little bit later on today on the KSJJ Facebook page. Well, we appreciate you being here, Flora. We love that you're going to get into rotation on our Thursday's Dog, and we'll talk to you next time.
2: All right. Thank you so much.
1: Thank you.
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4: 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I'm Tim Williams from Dwyer Williams Trico's Attorneys. 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
1: Joining me this morning, I have members of Scout Troop 21, and we are talking about the big soapbox derby Kendall Toyota is putting on, and it's going to be a lot of fun. You're in the midst of building these, and we're going to talk to Brock first. Brock, you're a father of one of the troop members, I take it?
2: I am the father of two of the boys in Troop 21.
1: Excellent. And so you guys can competed last year in the soapbox, I know for sure. Did you compete? Have you done multiple years?
2: Yeah, this will be our third year participating. So we can...
1: Are the individuals, and we're going to talk to some of the troop members here in a minute, did they do it previously or are they new? Do you roll over the teams each year? How does that work?
2: All of the boys here today have participated in the race the last couple times that we've done it, and
1: excellent,
2: especially last year.
1: Okay, let's talk about last year. What was that like? And what I saw some video, and there were some technical things that went on in midair. So you're catching air. This is a really cool race. For folks that haven't seen a soapbox derby race, it's not like the Little Rascals soapbox derby things we used to see on TV. These are pretty epic, and these guys put a lot of effort and a lot of work into these vehicles and into this competition, and you can tell they have so much fun. So tell us about last year's results and kind of the process you guys went through in building last year and maybe what you learned from that process.
2: Last year, the boys did a traditional scout soapbox derby. So essentially it had a big wooden platform and a nylon shell and rigid wheels and steering. The car went a lot faster than anybody expected. It was actually, I think, one of the fastest.
1: In that video, it looked like it was moving.
2: So towards the bottom of the track, there were some jumps, and one of the rollover jumps, Chase ended up getting quite a bit of air, and when he landed, it broke the wheel and axle, and so he spun out towards the end of the race, but he jumped up, got out of the car, and drug the car to the finish line.
1: Physically moved the car himself across the finish line, and we're going to talk to Chase. So you drove last year, you caught a little air on that last jump, you had to drag the car across the finish line. Where did that put you in the competition? Where did you finish?
3: I think we finished like 14th out of 18 people.
4: Not being able to hit most of the jumps, kind of, it takes a lot of the points out of it, because you get points for every jump you hit.
1: Okay.
4: And if you hit the big ones, they'll give you like way more points. And we weren't able to hit all of the big ones because our car was so bare bones.
1: Right. So this year you guys are planning a new car. What platform are you going to use for this car?
4: We think we're going to use like a golf cart platform.
1: Okay.
4: Or like even like a four-wheeler or something like that.
1: What are you applying that you learned last year to your new vehicle this year? What are you changing since you ran into that with not being able to hit all the jumps? Are you adjusting some of that?
4: Yeah, we're planning to give it like more steering and like more suspension and just like better rolling wheels, just make it like handle better, because the last cart was kind of like thrown together from like previous years and it wasn't really the best.
1: Yeah, a little hard to control and went faster than you guys planned on. So how do you decide who drives?
4: Last year I did it, and I'm just gonna like let someone else do it. So like,
1: yeah, it's nice to rotate and let everybody kind of have a chance for that. Let's talk to some of the other guys. Hey Ian, so what was your role last year?
5: So at the start you have to like push it down the hill, so I helped with that. Also, we had a little like problem where we had to fix the car mid race, kind of.
1: Mm-hmm.
5: So I just kind of helped with that too.
1: Mason, so what is your role when you guys are putting this stuff together? Are any of you a handyman? Do you mechanic on the side? Do you do your own things when you're at home? Do you like to tinker?
6: Yeah, I like to do stuff like tinkering. I like cars and bikes and things.
1: Ezra, what is your role? What are you looking forward to most this race?
7: I'm really looking forward to the fixing it mid-race, because, I don't know, hopefully it doesn't happen, but if it does, it was pretty fun last time.
1: Right, when you're in the thick of it and you got to really get it done.
7: And like, because we had a rain delay, and so we had plenty of time to fix our shot steering, so we...
1: And who knows, you guys might just win. So everybody be rooting for Troop 21 when you go to the Soapbox Derby. Now we're going to talk to Megan from Kendall. Good to see you again, Megan.
8: Good to see you.
1: So let's talk about the event. Congratulations to Kendall for putting this together. And we're 5 years in now?
8: Yes, this will be the fifth annual event. And we're just amazed by how much it's grown in the community buy-in. And if you ask any of our team members at Kendall, Soapbox Derby is absolutely their favorite event.
1: Fun. Well, let's tell people how they can find out more, websites, all that information that you feel like our listeners need?
8: Yeah, you can head to KendallGivesBack.com. That will have all the building requirements and details, and also a registration link. You have until September 1st to register for the event. So we hope to see a record number of teams come out this year.
1: Excellent. And we'll have some of that information on our Facebook page a little bit later today. Make it easy for you to find that. Well, thank everybody for being here, and we can't wait for the Soapbox Derby.
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Kenny Chesney singing about summertime as we watch it kind of drift away. Today's a little cooler, a little cloudier, could be some showers. Let's keep the music rolling, keeping us warm. It's Luke Combs with Be By You on KSJJ.

Today's Country, KSJJ 1029, and that is MacArthur from Eric Church, Morgan Wallen, Tim McGraw, and Mr. Hardy. A week from tomorrow is 9/11, and it's the 25th anniversary of 9/11 this year. And Prineville has their 9/11 memorial display going up in the town plaza right there by the courthouse. And it's going to be on display overnight as well. They've got it illuminated. And it starts on the 10th, so a week from today. It will start in the evening, and then it will run through the 13th. The afternoon of the 13th is when they take it down. This event can be enjoyed 24/7 because, like I said, it's illuminated in the evenings. And we would like to thank God's Country Photography for being a sponsor this year, and thank the Glade family for putting this all together for us each year out there in Prineville. Make sure you go check it out. Right now, here's Morgan Wallen on KSJJ.

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0: Today's Country, KSJJ 1029, Kane Brown and Woman. It's going to wrap up my time. Stick around. Brian's coming in. He's going to have your best country music. He's going to have some weather reports for you. Oh, yeah. And he's also going to have some tickets to George Burge for you to pick up. So make sure you're listening for your chance to do that. And I'll be back tomorrow for the Friday edition. So it's finally Friday. You're listening for George Jones. When you hear that song, you will be caller number 9. You'll win something cool. We'll also have your weekend roundup and all the fun stuff we do here each morning, including your local information, local news and weather, and country music. I'll talk to you tomorrow. Have a great Thursday.
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0: Hey, tomorrow's Finally Friday. 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You'll win something cool. 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

0: you, know you. 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

0: Fitz, the guy who plays the hits from the Country Top 40. And this Labor Day weekend, we're saying so long to summer together. Bailey Zimmerman owns the number one spot with Chevy Silverado, but hang on. Luke Combs is coming, and Stella Lefty is chasing her first number one ever. So does Bailey hold him off, or are we crowning somebody new? Get ready to fire up the grill, turn up the radio, and let's find out together. I'll see you this weekend for all the hits on the Country Top 40 with Fitz Labor Day weekend special right here.
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0: Fitz, the guy who plays the hits from the Country Top 40. And this Labor Day weekend, we're saying so long to summer together. Bailey Zimmerman owns the number one spot with Chevy Silverado, but hang on. Luke Combs is coming, and Stella Lefty is chasing her first number one ever. So does Bailey hold them off, or are we crowning somebody new? Get ready to fire up the grill, turn up the radio, and let's find out together. I'll see you this weekend for all the hits on the Country Top 40 with Fitz Labor Day weekend special right here.
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0: Morgan Wallen, today's country, KSJJ 1029. Putting the wraps on our lunchtime, 10 in a row. 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This year, Pine Tavern celebrating 90 years in business. 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You should check it out. The patio is open for lunch and dinner until the weather says otherwise, usually in October. Of course, we're dealing with some weather these days, but still, we've got some nice weather in store for us through the fall. Plus, their amazing happy hour Tuesday through Friday, 2 to 5 p.m. Check out the history of the restaurant and see their menu at PineTavern.com.
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0: today's country, KSJJ 1029. She's probably in Texas. Blake Shelton there. Hi, it's Brian here with you. Thank you for listening and checking out our Central Oregon weather forecast. Well, we've got some weather happening, huh? Feeling like fall as we head into a long Labor Day weekend. Tonight, expecting a decent chance for showers and considerably cooler. Here in Bend, we're expecting a high, a low in the upper 30s, which means probably going to be in the low to mid 30s in certain areas around Central Oregon as well. Tomorrow's high right about 60 degrees with a decent chance for showers in the afternoon, slight chance for those showers in the morning. Saturday, a slight chance for showers, otherwise partly sunny skies. We'll see highs in the mid 60s for Saturday. Showers return for Saturday night and Sunday, low 60s for Sunday's high. By Labor Day Monday, a slight chance for showers in the morning, sunny by the afternoon, and a high close to 70 to wrap up the long holiday weekend. 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
10: 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Hotter than the red on a cattle brand. Cause she's a gold digger with a quick trigger. A cast iron skillet swinging lid flipper.

0: the guy who plays the hits from the Country Top 40. And this Labor Day weekend, we're saying so long to summer together. Bailey Zimmerman owns the number one spot with Chevy Silverado, but hang on. Luke Combs is coming, and Stella Lefty is chasing her first number one ever. So does Bailey hold them off, or are we crowning somebody new? Get ready to fire up the grill, turn up the radio, and let's find out together. I'll see you this weekend for all the hits on the Country Top 40 with Fitz Labor Day weekend special right here.
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Hi, it's Brian along with you. Well, the 57th annual Cowdio is set for Saturday, September 26th, Jefferson County Event Complex. Let's get you into that event. I got two tickets for you right now. If you're caller number 9-541-330-0103, call me up, be number 9, and you're going to the Cowdio on us with KSJJ 1029. Here's Jason Aldean.

0: 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Who's this?
1: This is Jan.
0: Hi, Jan. How are you?
1: I'm great. How are you doing?
0: I'm doing fantastic. You are caller number 9.
1: Yay! I'm so excited. Made my day.
0: The Catio is always such a fun event to see the youngsters out there doing their thing and getting ready for the big time. How about it?
1: Oh, how cool. That's going to be so fun. Thank you.
0: You're welcome. 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

0: locked in right now. Tyler Hubbard with today's country, KSJJ 1029. Welcome to fall. Hi, it's Brian here taking a look at our Central Oregon weather forecast. Well, almost fall, right? Good chance for more showers tonight. Colder tonight, upper 30s for Bend. Probably going to be in the low 30s in the outlying areas of Central Oregon. Stay warm tonight. Stay dry tomorrow. We got more showers on the way. Slight chance in the morning, better chance in the afternoon. Right about 60 for the high on Friday. Into the long weekend, Saturday, slight chance for showers, otherwise partly sunny skies and low to mid 60s for high temperatures. Showers return for Saturday night and Sunday. Going to see a high in the low 60s for Sunday. Labor Day Monday, a slight chance for showers in the morning. Otherwise, sunshine by the afternoon and a high close to 70 to wrap up the long holiday weekend. And this weather update is brought to you by Bi-Mart.
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4: Can't even tell the difference.
3: 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You betcha. College football. It's a pepper thing.
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0: the guy who plays the hits from the Country Top 40. And this Labor Day weekend, we're saying so long to summer together. Bailey Zimmerman owns the number one spot with Chevy Silverado, but hang on. Luke Combs is coming, and Stella Lefty is chasing her first number one ever. 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

0: And there's Chase Matthew with Love You Again. It's today's Country KSJJ 1029. Hi, Brian, along with you. Thank you for listening. Hope you're having a good day. Well, we got some more showers on the way for tonight. Probably some this afternoon as well. Overnight low in the 30s. We should see upper 30s here in Bend. Probably going to be in the low to mid 30s in surrounding areas of Central Oregon. So depending on where you're at, stay cool. Maybe even be prepared for some frost. I saw some clips of snow up on Mount Bachelor over yesterday. Yeah, starting to fly. Tomorrow, okay, Friday, a slight chance for showers in the morning, better chance in the afternoon, low 60s for high temperatures. Saturday, partly sunny and a slight chance for showers, mid 60s for highs. Sunday, a better chance for showers returning and low 60s all the way. Labor Day Monday, a chance for showers in the morning, sunny in the afternoon, close to 70 for the high to wrap up the long weekend. 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
3: You're not crazy. 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

Let's go Boston from Stella Lefty in today's country, KSJJ 1029. How would you like to go see George Burge at General Duffy's this Saturday night? I got two tickets for you right now. If you're caller number 9541330103 for George Burge, two tickets are yours. Good luck with General Duffy's and KSJJ. Going

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1: 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You're caller number 9.
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1: 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How about it?
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0: Fitz, the guy who plays the hits from the Country Top 40. And this Labor Day weekend, we're saying so long to summer together. Bailey Zimmerman owns the number one spot with Chevy Silverado, but hang on. Luke Combs is coming, and Stella Lefty is chasing her first number one ever. So does Bailey hold them off, or are we crowning somebody new? Get ready to fire up the grill, turn up the radio, and let's find out together. I'll see you this weekend for all the hits on the Country Top 40 with Fitz Labor Day weekend special right here.
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2: Are you thinking about your team's defense during your brother's wedding? 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
2: Did the officiant have to improvise a replacement ring out of yarn just to keep the ceremony moving?
3: Can't even tell the difference.
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0: the guy who plays the hits from the Country Top 40. And this Labor Day weekend, we're saying so long to summer together. Bailey Zimmerman owns the number one spot with Chevy Silverado, but hang on. Luke Combs is coming, and Stella Lefty is chasing her first number one ever. So does Bailey hold them off, or are we crowning somebody new? Get ready to fire up the grill, turn up the radio, and let's find out together. I'll see you this weekend for all the hits on the Country Top 40 with Fitz Labor Day Weekend Special right here.
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